0: Primavera 2026.
1: Take that silly thing down, man. He's not worthy of it. Take your fucking down. Tell us something we don't know.

0: lay off this one, Solik ever. Liam, come on.
1: Radio Río Seco, Primavera 2026.